Driving me crazy. Hop in my 4x4, two seats.

0: only 5 after 5. He's going to be fine.
1: Or maybe I could tell him. Rob, hold your water. It's only 5 after 5. You're going to be fine. Besides, the thing you sent out said 4:45, and I was standing up here making a tea at 4:40, and you guys were nowhere to be seen.
2: Wow. To be fair, I forgot. But, to be fair,
1: in my defense, I wasn't listening.
3: Yes, in my defense, I was.
1: All right. Hey, 3 minutes still? Is that what we're looking for? I'm going to take your I'm going to take your silence as a yes, Brian. Okay. three minutes. Yes. All right.
4: He was.
1: He's the producer, man. It's his show. I'm always talking to Brian.
5: Who's Brian?
1: That's right. Okay. Fair enough.
5: Who's Rob?
1: Yeah, have you been asked that question a few times this week?
5: Bobby Bender?
1: Who's Bobby Bender?
5: Did he go on a Bobby Bender?
1: Okay, everybody's ready? Are they ready back to the studio, rolling, speeding, all that good stuff? Okay. All right, everybody good here? All right. In 3, 2, 1. Thank you, Rob. To overstate the obvious, a big game for the Colorado Avalanche tonight. They're hoping it is the first of 4 big games, but all they can do is take them one at a time. Listening to players this morning, Nazem Kadri talked about narrowing the focus. It's a shift by shift. He said you can't even worry about the end of a period. You just take the moments as they come. In the words of their head coach, Billy Jaffe, Jared Bednar said all 3 games in this series in his mind have been one-play games, meaning he feels his team is close. But since the loss, the letdown in Game 3, what has gone on with the Colorado Avalanche?
5: Well, according to Coach Bednar this morning after their optional morning skate, he said that this was really more about getting the team to relax and get themselves into an efficient mindset and just to understand, just to get them loose. He used actually this afternoon with us the word loose at least 3 times. His team's loose. They feel good. They're prepared in that way. Listen, it's so obvious. This is, like Kadri said, every shift, one shift at a time. I feel like they've allowed their emotion to time to get the best of them in the series, and mentally they've lost it for small moments.
1: They haven't looked confident.
5: And they haven't looked confident, and therefore what's happened in those times, Vegas has pounced on that. And I think because if they're, well, if they're loose, again, according to their coach, Jared Bednar, that they could be better off. There's a lot of unknowns for Colorado coming into this game. Yes, we know that Nate McKinnon's going to play, but how well off is he? They think he's better. They think he's all right. But let's wait and see, because he didn't skate this morning, didn't skate yesterday. Let's see how he is. How does Cale Makar react after playing one game? Is he feeling better, or is there even more soreness now? He took a couple of good hits the other day. How does he react? The big question is, we know that changing goal, right? How does Blackwood play? He hasn't played in a little while. What kind of performance does he have after Scott Wedgwood became the guy in the first 3 games? So a lot of unknowns, but when it's all said and done, play loose. He says he wants him to be more efficient with the puck movement, get pucks out of their zone a little bit better. But when it's all said and done, they've got to play a full 60. And if that's not an ultimate cliche in hockey, I don't know what is.
1: Steve Goldstein, in the words of John Tortorella in advance of this game, he said, we're trying to avoid the math. The obvious math is they can close the series out here tonight, but he doesn't want his team to think they have 4 chances. We know this group has been there, done that.
4: Yeah, I'm not going to listen to Torts. I am going to do the math for you, Johnny. Last time they had a chance to clinch a series at home, they scored 9 goals and won the Stanley Cup. It was 2023, Game 5 against Florida. And they also have a home clincher, Game 6 against Colorado in 2021. In fact, they've won 7 in a row in the playoffs overall against the Avalanche. And you may or may not know this, President's Trophy winner, which Colorado is this year, hasn't won the Cup since 2013.
1: All-time Vegas 14-11 in series clinching opportunities. That's what we have here tonight in Game 4 of the Western Conference Final. Rob? You guys are good.
5: We should have gone like 13 instead
1: of
5: 3.
1: You guys are good.
5: Be like, hey, we didn't realize. We thought you said 13.
1: You guys are good.
0: I believe the term you're searching for is Jamokes.
6: Jamokes, Jokers, Bullies.
0: this could be your last game.
2: This is it?
0: Are you sure? Stand right in between us. All night.
2: That good? You know, from here, above the ice jump.
6: Standing next to you guys, that looked like a really good chance.
2: Hey, Brendan, can you send the red flag up to the booth when the green out so
7: you can... Go down, it's easy. Right there?
2: It is easy.
6: Man, boom.
2: But I got that little corner to myself now. Right over there across from you.
7: Why, did everybody leave?
2: No, they moved me.
7: Now you're over there?
2: I was over, no, right there.
6: Oh, yeah, you were down here last
2: night. Yeah, and it was packed, and the camera guy over there.
7: Well, you still won't be able to see the benches.
2: No, same thing, right?

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